the blues walked in and met me. 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

Once upon a summertime, if you recall, we stopped beside a little flower stall. A bunch of bright forget-me-nots was all you'd let me buy you. 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You were sweeter than the blossoms on the tree. 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Now another winter time has come and gone. The pigeons feeding in the square have flown. But I remember when the vespers

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They say you ain't behind him and just don't understand.

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Like a snowball down a mountain or a carnival balloon, like a carousel that's turning, running rings around the moon. Like a clock whose hands are sweeping past the minutes of its face, and the world is like an apple whirling silently in space. Like the circles that you find in the windmills of your mind. Like a tunnel that you follow, tunnel of his own, down a hollow to a cavern where the sun has never shone. Like a door that keeps revolving in a half-forgotten dream, or the ripples from a pebble someone tosses in a stream. Like a clock whose hands are sweeping past the minutes of its face, and the world is like an apple whirling silently in space. Like the circles that you find in the windmills of your mind. Keys that jingle in your pocket, words that jingle in your head,

remembered names and faces, but to whom do they belong? When you knew that it was over, you were suddenly aware that the autumn leaves were turning to the color of her hair. Like a circle in a spiral, a wheel within a wheel, never ending or beginning on an ever-spinning wheel. As the images unwind, like the circle

0: The devil, I mean the devil. Oh, the devil and the deep blue sea. Go on, get out of there.
1: Радио «Джаз».